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1: Die RPR 1 Groove Lounge.
2: I've been looking for someone that only loves me. I've been dancing.

the passion of the groove. Generation on the move. Join in on the disco tribe.

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